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1: 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Let me tell you.

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Look at that mama, she got it sticking in the cameraman. Look at her, so hands up there. What's that?

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And I think to myself, why now? Why me? Why?